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Oh my, my, oh my, my love. I take one look at you, you're taking me.

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mass hysteria. 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I checked about the late great JB, that is sad on national TV. How, when and why, these are the main things that I heard when I strolled down the lane of memory. 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

0: 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What has happened? 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

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He's a cool type of guy, he's dope. And I'm so bad. Yeah, bro.

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1: Trifling friend indeed. 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

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And if your man gives you trouble just to move out on the double, and you don't let it trouble your brain, cause away goes trouble down the drain. 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